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0: in the choir, said baby. Yes, it is. Anybody still singing the choir? Where you at, choir members? God bless you. Oh, yeah. 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

0: 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Will you never let me
1: down? 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
2: Well, as we get closer to a new school year, maybe your family is trying to do all that you can to get prepared. I'm grateful that we're talking with Dr. Hendricks, Chief Medical Officer from CentraCare. Let's us know what's going around Central Florida and helping us get prepared for the school year. Good morning.
3: Hey, good morning. Yeah, it's been pretty busy at our CentraCares this last week. We've had a lot of kiddos coming in for their sports ECGs. So with the new rule that's going this year for Florida, all schools, participation for sports, they have to get these ECGs. So we're seeing a lot of them, but I want to give everybody one tip to remember. And it seems very simple, but please don't let your children fill out their own paperwork. So if you got a teenager coming in and they're filling out their health history, inevitably this is going to cause confusion and it could cause delays in getting them authorized to participate in sports. So make sure the adult fills out their paperwork. I know it sounds obvious, but sometimes our older kids, we rely on them to fill out paperwork and make them more adult, right? But not in this circumstance. So make sure you take care of the paperwork. But we do these sports EKGs all the time at our CentraCares and can get them cleared and the paperwork signed on the same visit. So easy in and out.
2: Yeah, we already took care of ours and it was really a quick process.
3: And another tip I would make as you get ready for school this next week, if you're attending a new school district, if you are new to Florida or your child is starting school for the first time in kindergarten, that they're going to need that initial examination completed for their school physical. It's a very busy time of the year for our pediatricians, so we're there for those last minute needs, but inevitably somebody's going to forget to get that physical done and your child's not going to be able to start school next week. So we're going to have these sad little faces showing up at our CentraCares because they need that physical done. So make sure your paperwork's taken care of appropriately before you get ready for school.
2: If you're looking for a location close to you, we have those for you on our website at zradio.com. Thanks, Dr. Hendricks.
3: You're welcome.
2: Learning to read opens the door to many opportunities, and one community is working to help more people succeed. Alachua County Reads has launched a new virtual literacy hub, and they're expanding reading support for children and adults across the county. The collaborative effort brings together schools, nonprofits, and community organizations with a shared goal of improving literacy through things like tutoring, teacher support, and early learning programs so that more students can read on grade level and more adults can strengthen their reading skills. Well, you might start to notice more construction at the Seminole Town Center. We've been hearing about a Costco coming in. I know people are very excited about this, but it takes time to get everything approved. It happened finally this week. That final approval now means that Costco can begin demolition. Once started, it should take about 9 months to complete and will sit where the Macy's was. If you're still needing school supplies, hopefully you can save money this weekend with the back-to-school tax-free holiday. Not just supplies, but clothes, shoes, backpacks, certain computers will all be tax-free through August 20th. And living in Central Florida, it's exciting to watch our theme parks transform each year for the holidays. Universal Orlando has big plans this year for visitors and for us locals, too. They have Christmas in the Wizarding World of Harry Potter, Grinchmas, of course. There's the holiday parade every year with Macy's, Snoggle Tog at How to Train Your Dragon, Isle of Berk, and Super Nintendo World has big things planned, too, at Epic Universe. It doesn't start till November 14th, but people are already booking and doing different things. The holidays at Universal will go on from the November 14th through January 3rd. If you fly Allegiant, you'll now be able to get a free drink during your flight. They're saying goodbye to the buy onboard model for that first drink. In-flight beverage service on all flights will allow you to choose a soft drink, juice, or water. Rewards members will have even more options. Allegiant is also launching premium seating to select aircraft beginning next year. The cabin will feature 8 seats, two of them next to each other at the front of the plane. The seats will have a 5-inch recline, calf rest, adjustable headrest, in addition to more leg room. It's tailored to customers seeking a more premium travel option.
4: I was on YouTube the other day, and I was watching a TV commercial from the 1970s for an old airline that's long gone called TWA, Trans World Airlines.
2: Okay.
4: And in the commercial, they're telling you about all the features of the plane. There's an upstairs lounge that you can go to.
2: On the plane?
4: Yes, with sofas you can sit back and relax in. There's a piano. So a piano player comes along and provides. And meanwhile, there's a flight attendant just walking around with a tray, or as we called them back then, stewardesses, with a tray with fruit on it, and you can just pick the fruit you want.
2: Wow.
4: And I'm like, man, why couldn't I afford to fly back then? It was like a flying palace back then.
2: It's our checkup chat with our friend Dr. Curry from Advent Health Primary Care Plus. School is just around the corner, and a lot of us parents already feel like we need a break. It's been hard to make that switch from summer break to getting the kids ready. The orientations, the meet the teachers, the school supplies, trying to figure out new scenarios, and making sure, most importantly, that our kids are ready. But it can be so stressful, Dr. Curry. How can we, as adults, make sure that we're doing all that we can to be healthy?
5: Step one is giving yourself grace. So realizing that we are people, we're not super people as much as we try, but the best thing we can do is addressing our self-care needs first. That's priority. So what do you need to make sure you're emotionally and physically well? That way you can set that example for your child with adjusting to that friction and that transition in time.
2: It's funny that you say that, because I can extend grace to everyone around me except me. So that's a great word. And I think, you know, having community too, because there's so many other people around us going through the same thing, and we forget that.
5: I totally agree with you. Knowing that you're not alone and you have an infrastructure of support of other parents, neighbors, even have online social media support groups that you can tap into for tips and guidance. And of course, you have your primary care physician if you are feeling incredibly overwhelmed. Preparation is key to help some of the stress levels down. So as you get prepared for that transition, like you said, start with a basic schedule. Doesn't have to be overwhelming, but this is what we're going to do for bedtime. This is where we're going to pack our things in the evening before, that way we're not rushing in the morning. Allow buffer time for unexpected changes, and then model what it's like to deal with stressful reactions, because the kids are looking up to you and they want to feel safe, and you want to show them what it's like to respond to stress, and it's normal to be stressed.
2: And next week, we're going to talk with Dr. Curry about helping our kids, once they're settled into the school year, dealing with that emotional stress that they could be going through. If you are needing a checkup chat yourself or your family, we're so grateful that Advent Health Primary Care Plus is available. 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Thanks, Dr. Curry. We'll chat with you next week.
5: Thank you.
2: Well, another Central Florida restaurant has closed its doors. Multiple Gringos Locos restaurants across Central Florida closed without warning. The downtown Orlando location, which that one's been there for over a decade, as well as the one in Milk District, Soto. There's one on UCF campus. That one's closed, and we have not heard of why. And if you are great with taking care of plants or tending to a garden, good for you. I've heard it's therapeutic. I have friends who enjoy all of their plants. I always start off so strong, and then it just, for some reason, does not go well. There's a place in Scotland that specializes in helping those of us who struggle, Hilda Houseplant Hospital. You can check your plants in for everything from repotting and trimming to pest removal recovery. They will help you figure out what's going on and help your plant get healthy. The shop's founder said she started this because she wished there was a place that could help her with her struggling plants at one point. And now it's believed to be the first houseplant hospital of its kind in the UK. My friend Rob is an orchid expert. I feel like he could open up his own orchid hospital. There's just people that are really good at stuff
4: like
2: this.
4: Yeah, I know. I'm always amazed by those people. I'm thinking some of the plants at my house aren't doing great. I don't know if I need a plant hospital, but I think I do need a plant urgent care center.
2: Yeah.
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0: Hey!
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Jaira, you are enough. I will be content in every circumstance. Father God, if you watch over the lilies and every sparrow, if you dress the lilies, how much more do you love me? Father, we just thank you this morning for your love. We thank you, God, for your provision. We thank you, Lord God, for watching over us. Lord God, as we slept and we slumbered last night, we thank you, Lord God, for our children. We thank you for keeping them safe, Lord God. We thank you for our wives and our husbands, Lord God, and our spouses, Lord God, our mates, for keeping them safe, Lord God. We appreciate you this morning. This is the day that you've made, and yes, we will rejoice and be glad in it. Father God, we thank you for the resurrection. If it had not been, Lord, we thank you for saving us, Lord God. If it had not been, there would be no us. And we just thank you for a seat. We thank you for a robe. We thank you, Lord God, for a new name. We thank you for newness this morning. Help us to praise you. In Jesus' name we pray, amen, amen, and amen. Good morning, Sunday morning. Praise here on the G. I'm Glenn Allgood. Hit me up all day long. The phone lines are open just for you. 407-636-8700. 407-636-8700. It's G Praise, Sunday morning praise.

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I can't really put it in the words, but that's just, something about me. I don't know everything, but I know this. I know that I cannot live without him. We want to tell you about him. 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

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I'm Glenn Allgood. 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See if we can't get you to church on time. Let's start with the I-95 southbound. We're going to find a crash as you're approaching I-4 and the right shoulder is blocked. Other than that, everybody else is looking good. I-4 westbound, I-4 eastbound, no problems. Turnpike 408, everybody looking good this morning. No SunRail train service this morning, so that's good to go. That's your G Praise traffic. Okay, your G-Cast.

All right, your GCast for today. Partly sunny with a chance of showers and thunderstorms. Highs today going to be in the lower 90s. A 50% chance of rain. The heat index value getting up to 106. Tonight, mostly clear. Lows in the mid-70s. Monday, partly sunny with a slight chance of showers and thunderstorms late tomorrow afternoon. And towards sundown, highs are going to be in the mid-90s. Heat index value is getting up to 106. Right now, it's 77 in Daytona Beach. 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

Praise 106.3 Orlando. Sunday morning, Praise. I'm Glenn Allgood. Did you miss me? I'm sitting here working out the technical difficulties. All right, so the traffic bed won't play for the whole... It felt like an eternity, didn't it? It did to me. Anyway, all right, let's take a look at your Sunday morning traffic. I-95 southbound, there's a crash as you're approaching I-4. I-4 express lanes east and westbound are both delaying incident-free. I-4 westbound, good to go. I-4 eastbound, no problems. All of the other toll roads are up to speed. It's Sunday morning. Everything is green. And that is your G-Praise traffic. Oh, my God, that's so good. I could not control those at first. All right. Thank you, Lord. All right. Your G-Cast for this Sunday morning. Partly sunny with a 50% chance of showers and thunderstorms today. Highs in the lower 90s. Chance of rain, again, at 50%. Heat index values up to 106 today. It's going to be hot today. It's 79 in Daytona Beach. It's 77 in Deltona, 79 in Sanford, and it's 78 in Orlando. It's 8.

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G Praise.

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It's Sunday morning praise. I'm Glenn Allgood. It's 8:10 time now for your G Praise. Good news for this morning, for Sunday, August 9th. It's going to be coming from the Old Testament book of Exodus, chapter 15, verse 13. And it says, in your unfailing love, you will lead the people you have redeemed. G Praise.

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song says it's good to be alive, but it's best to live. 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And guess what?

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3: Sunday morning praise. I'm Glenn Allgood. It's 8:27. Come on, let's take a look at your G-Praise traffic and your G-Cast. For this Sunday morning, let's start with I-95 southbound. There's a crash approaching I-4. The right shoulder is blocked. Traffic has slowed down considerably this morning. I-4 express lanes east and westbound, they're delaying incident free. I-4 eastbound and westbound looking good. No problems to report on either of the toll roads either. And that is your Sunday morning praise traffic. All right, your G-Cast for today. Partly sunny with a 50% chance of showers and thunderstorms. Highs today are going to be in the lower 90s. Heat index values getting up to 106. Right now it's 79 in Daytona Beach. It's 80 in Deltona, 79 in Sanford. And it is 80 degrees here in Orlando. It's 828. Come on, let's get back to the music. It's Sunday morning praise.

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pray for us. I speak blessings of health, blessings of wealth. And until I see you again, my friend, I'm excited about your win.

blessings on the G. It's 840. I'm Glenn Allgood. Hope you're having a great morning so far. Time now for our daily bread and prayer for this Sunday, August 9th, 2026. This morning's daily bread is going to be coming from the 31st Psalm. I want you to read verses 1 through 5 and then verses 7 through 13. Costly faithfulness. Costly faithfulness. Faith will cost you something. Forsaking all, I'll trust him. When you forsake everything to follow the Lord, it's going to cost you a couple of things. That selfishness, that pride, it's all going by the wayside. But that's a good thing. Costly faithfulness. Psalm 31 and 2 says, be my rock of refuge, be a strong fortress to save me. Costly faithfulness. This morning's Daily Bread is written by Sheridan Voicy. And Minister Sheridan writes as follows. The film, A Hidden Life, tells the true story of Austrian farmer Franz Jagerstatter during World War II. Sickened by Nazi atrocities and believing only Jesus is Lord, Mr. Franz refused to swear allegiance to Hitler, and he was arrested. The rest of the movie shows the anguish that this brave stand brought him. Franz's village treated him with contempt for opposing Hitler's agenda. Cellmates ridiculed Franz's faith, and even some priests thought that he was being foolish. God don't care what you say, only what's in your heart, one person says in the movie, tempting Franz to hail Hitler without meaning it to save his life. My rock, my fortress, Franz prays, feeling pressure to take it back. He says, give me strength to follow you. Psalm 31 this morning is the prayer of a person facing evil powers. It says, be my rock of refuge, a strong fortress to save me. David pleads in the face of his own tyrants. His life was in anguish and suffering, the contempt of his neighbors. David longs to stay faithful under pressure. And he says to God, into your hands I commit my spirit. Words later echoed by Jesus on the cross. Our God never leaves costly faithfulness unrewarded. He knows. Franz stayed faithful to the end. Just like Jesus, this faithfulness cost him his life. But just as Jesus was raised from the grave, so Franz will rise one day too. Amen. Costly faithfulness. Costly faithfulness. Come on, let's pray. My rock, my fortress, please give us the strength to follow you, whatever opposition that we face this morning. In your name we pray. Amen, amen, and amen. It's 8:43. Good Sunday morning to you. It's Sunday morning praise.

0: 106.3 Orlando Sunday Morning Praise. I'm Glenn Allgood. It's 9 o'clock. Let's take a look at your G traffic and your G cast for this Sunday, August 9th. Let's start with I-95 southbound. We're going to find a crash as you're approaching I-4. The right shoulder is blocked right now. Traffic has slowed down quite a bit. All of the other toll roads and interstates are doing good. I-4, I-75, I-95, all doing good right now. I-4 express lanes are delaying incident-free if you're taking off and trying to get to church. If you're trying to get there at 9 o'clock, it's already 9 o'clock. Just slow down. You'll get there when you get there, all right? And that's your G-Praise traffic. Sunday Morning Praise, your G-Cast for today. Partly sunny, 50% chance of showers and thunderstorms. Highs today going to be in the lower 90s. The heat index value is going to get up to 106. Right now, it's 83 in Daytona Beach. It's 81 in Deltona, 80 in Sanford, and it's 81 right here in Orlando.
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all give him glory this morning. Sunday morning praise on the G. He is here. 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All right, here's what's happening in and around Central Florida. It's the Community Health and Wellness event next Saturday, August 22nd. Actually, not next Saturday. It's Saturday after next. 11 to 3, New Salem Missionary Baptist Church in Maitland. What's going on, New Salem? Also, Covered Girl. 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Good morning. God bless you. Church check-in coming up in the 10 o'clock hour.

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3: Sunday morning praise. I'm Glenn Allgood. It's 9:30. Let's take a look, see at your G Praise traffic. See if we can't get you to church on time. Let's start with I-95 southbound. Got a crash as you're approaching I-4. The right shoulder is blocked. I-4 express lanes westbound. They are delaying incident free right now from the Longwood entrance to the Sand Lake Road exit. I-4 westbound, no problems. I-4 express lanes eastbound, they too are delaying incident free from the Kirkman Universal entrance to the Longwood exit. And I-4 eastbound, a smooth sailing, nothing to report. All of the other toll roads are looking good. The Turnpike, the 408, the 417, the 429, I-75, and I-4, they're all looking good right now. And that is your GE Praise traffic. All right, your Sunday morning praise GCast. Partly sunny with a chance of showers and thunderstorms today. Highs in the lower 90s. It's going to be hot. Chance of rain at 50%. Heat index values creeping up to 106 if you headed out to the beach. Right now it is 83 degrees in Daytona Beach. It's 84 in Deltona. It's an 80 in Sanford. And it's 81 degrees in Orlando. It's 9:30.
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She Praise 106.3 Orlando. I like that song right there. You like it too. That's why we play it. Otis Kemp and Tasha Page Lockhart, Church Parking Lot, 9:45. Time now for your G Praise Sunday Morning Praise National Day Calendar on 3. Glenn Allgood. What day is it? 1, 2, 3. Glenn Allgood. What day is it? Today is August 9th. Today is one of my favorite days. Today is National Book Lovers Day today. Woo! National Book Lovers Day today. I thank God for my parents. My mom liked to read, and my daddy especially loved to read. We had this huge Bible. I mean, anybody remember the family Bible? Y'all still got that family Bible? It's really, really big, bigger than any encyclopedia. That big, big Bible with all the births and deaths in it, pictures and stuff like that, when people got married. My daddy would have that in the bathroom. And so we'd go in the bathroom, it would be in there open, and I would read. Started with the Bible, and then Dr. Seuss books, Encyclopedia Brown, and then encyclopedias. My mom and my dad bought World Book. What was the other one? Encyclopedia Britannica. Today, National Book Lovers Day, a day for all of those who love to read. We encourage you to find your favorite reading place, find a good book, and read the day away. More and more, people are now reading e-books. For me, I get the audiobooks. My eyes aren't what they were. They're good. I only need reading glasses. But I still get audiobooks because they're entertaining. I get books. People pull up next to me at a red light, and you'll hear somebody reading a book to me. Books today, National Book Lovers Day today. No longer say if you want to hide something from people, put it in a book. No, read the book. If it's an ebook, that makes it all the better. They got e-readers now, Nook, Kindle. My favorite book is a book called The Source. That's my favorite book. Of course, it's the Bible. Bible number one. But my favorite book other than the Bible is a book called The Source by George Mishner. Great book. Archaeologist goes on a dig, and every artifact that he finds, there's a story behind it. And he tells the story. It's really, really good. Barack Obama has some good books. To Kill a Mockingbird, that's a really good book, classic book. Stephen King, yep, the horror writer, he can really write. Great stuff in books. Books take you away. Books inform you. They give you information. Today, National Book Lovers Day. Always keeping you up to date. That's your National Day Calendar here on your G. Get a good book and share it with a young person today.

0: Sunday morning praise on the G. Potter's House Mass Choir Manifest. 9:58. I'm Glenn Allgood. Hey, double L G double O D. It is all good and getting better each and every day, especially on Sunday. Yes, yes, yes, yes, and yes. All right, let's take a look at your G traffic and your G cast. As they say in the Wiz, the color is green. Everything is green. No problems. You'll make some good time this morning as you're getting up and about. You might be headed out to the beach to get in that last beach day before school starts tomorrow or Tuesday. Speaking of which, we've got some great resources at gpraise.com for those of you who have school-age kids that are starting school. On Monday, school starts for Lake Seminole, Osceola, Polk County, and Volusia County schools. On Tuesday, it starts for Orange County Public Schools. So go to gpraise.com and click on the Back to School banner. And we've got all kinds of resources there. Prayers, conversation starters for you and your kids. Stuff that you could do for the first couple of weeks to help them make the transition. Give your kids a study hall, too. A place where they could study. And it's comfortable. And it's conducive to learning. It'll be fun. And man, you learn a whole lot more when there's a designated place for study. All right, your GCast for today. Partly sunny, 50% chance of showers and thunderstorms. Tonight, mostly clear. Lows getting down to the mid-70s. Tomorrow for your Monday, partly sunny with only a 20% chance for showers and thunderstorms. Highs in the mid-90s tomorrow. Heat index values up to 106. It's 10 o'clock and it's 87 in Daytona Beach, 85 in Deltona, 85 in Sanford, and it's 86 here in Orlando.
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Chief Praise 106.3 Orlando Sunday Morning Praise with your man's Glenn Allgood. Coming up, it's your Sunday Morning Praise birthday shout-outs. Hit me up, 407-636-8700 to get on this morning's prayer list. Excuse me, birthday shout-out list. Elevation Collective and Travis Green featuring Kara Shear. Now, do it again on the G.

Sunday morning praise on the G. Isn't it good when you get to watch God work? Seen him do it, and I know I'll see you do it again and again and again and again. He's faithful like that. He really is. It's 10:10. Time now for your G Praise Good News for this Sunday, August 9th. It comes from Exodus, the 15th chapter, verse 13. And it says, God, in your unfailing love, you will lead the people that you have redeemed. G Praise.

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Sunday morning praise. It's your man's Glenn Allgood, 1027. Good morning to you. Another school year is here, and with it comes the usual mix of excitement, nerves, trying to get everybody out of the door at the same time and on time. So we put together a few simple things that'll help your family through it. Prayers to say together in the morning. Real conversation starters that get more out of your child than okay or fine. You know those one-word answers that they give you? Or they tell you that they're going to a friend's house. The friend never has a name. Never has a name. Teachers don't have names. But it's okay. It's all good. You can get it out of them. School is getting ready to start. School days, dear old golden rule days. Reading and writing and arithmetic. They're not taught to the tune of a hickory stick anymore. Anybody remember when they used to, the teachers had the pointer and they could hit you in the palm of your hand, the pointer or the ruler? Anybody remember going to the chalkboard? It's the whiteboard now. I like going to the whiteboard. Anyway, we've got some helpful tools for you. Again, go to gpraise.com. It's going to be all right for the next couple of weeks. We're going to post these tools, conversation starters, morning prayers for you to start your day with your children. 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
3: 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And yes, we will be in the hizzy. Of course we will. 10:33, I'm Glenn Allgood. Sunday morning praise on the G. Let's take a look at your G traffic and your G cast for this Sunday. Let's start with I-4 eastbound. Delay and incident free. I-4 express lanes eastbound, nothing happening. I-4 westbound, you'll make a time. And I-4 express lanes westbound, what? Delay and incident free on this Sunday morning just for you, just because God loves you, right? Right. All of the other toll roads are up to speed and running free and easy. Sunrail is not in service today, and so that is your G Praise traffic. All right, your G-Cast for today calls for partly sunny skies with a 50% chance of showers and thunderstorms. Highs today are going to be in the lower 90s. Southeast wind 5 to 10 miles per hour. Heat index getting up to 106. Right now at 87 degrees, it's right now at 10:34, it's 87 degrees in Daytona Beach, 85 in Deltona, 85 in Sanford, and it's 86 here in Orlando.

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Sunday morning celebration on the G. Sunday morning praise with the Chicago Mass Choir. Yes, it'll make it all right, especially if it's your birthday today. Just ask Nigel Smith. Nigel is 26 today. Happy birthday, Nigel. Blessings on you, Nigel. That's from Michelle. Nigel Smith, happy birthday, my friend. Blessings on you, sir. You're celebrating with Steve Walter. Carol Burkett. Hey, Carol. Happy birthday, Carol. Marilyn Holly is 61 today. Pastor Nick Scaglione. What's going on, Pastor Nick? He's 62. Nadia Blackman Anderson. Elena Niles Carnes. Pastor Melvin Grace Jr. The deacon. That was his daddy. Deacon Melvin Grace was his dad. Pastor Melvin Grace was a police officer in Miami.

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0: Sunday morning praise on the G. It's your man's Glenn. All good. It's 11 o'clock straight up and down. Let's take a look at your G praise traffic and your G cast for today. Or right now, at least, the color is green. Everything is flowing freely. No accidents to report on I-4 eastbound or westbound. I-4 express lanes east and westbound, they are good to go. All of the other toll roads, the Turnpike, the 408, the 429, the 417, all looking good right now. You'll make great, great time. And that is your G praise traffic. Okay, your G cast for today calls for mostly sunny skies. Good mix of sun and clouds today. Highs in the lower 90s. A 50% chance of rain, though. Highs are going to be in the lower 90s. Tonight, mostly clear. Lows, overnight lows, getting down into the mid-70s. Tomorrow for your Monday, it's going to be partly sunny with a 20% chance of showers and thunderstorms. It's going to get hot again. The furnace is going to crank up again tomorrow. Highs in the mid-90s. The heat index values up to 106. You might as well enjoy it now. After church, get in a beach day or something. Cookout day, something in the backyard with the kids. Right now at 11:01, it's 89 degrees in Daytona Beach, 87 in Deltona, 88 in Sanford, and it's 89 here in Orlando.
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0: Sunday morning praise on the G. It's 11:14. I'm Glenn Allgood. Hey, double L, G, double O, D. It is all good. Getting better each and every day, especially on Sunday. 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That's where you can stay up on stuff. You could be in the know, yeah. 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Shh, tell everybody. All right, here's what's happening in and around Central Florida. It's the Community Health and Wellness Event, Saturday, August 22nd from 11 to 3 at New Salem Missionary Baptist Church in Maitland. 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What's up, Pastor Clint? 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
0: 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Come on.

0: Sunday morning praise, one of the funnest people I know, Lucinda Moore, with her crazy self. Lord, I hear you. Congratulations going out to all of the Stellar Award nominees. Stellar Awards are next week. Stellar Awards are the gospel equivalent of a Grammy. Yep. I've got three of them myself. Actually, we earned three. I earned three with another radio station. Stellar Awards, important, important, important. It's the gospel music industry next week in North Carolina. We're looking forward to hooking up with the Stellar Awards here at the G as well. All right, BTMs. You can use the BTM directory at gpraise.com to locate local business team members that serve our community. 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
2: Sunday morning. Praise, I'm Glenn. All good. Let's take a look at your G traffic and your G cast for today. Let's start with I-4 eastbound. We're going to find a crash that's slowing things down right around State Road 417 in Celebration. That crash has been moved over on the shoulder, but traffic is still slowed down because of it. I-4 express lanes eastbound and westbound, they are both delay and incident free right now. I-4 westbound, nothing to worry about. All of the other toll roads, the turnpike, 408, 417, 429, I-75 and I-95 all looking good right now. And that is your G Praise traffic. All right, your G cast for today. Partly sunny with a 50% chance of showers and thunderstorms maybe a little bit later on this afternoon. Highs today are going to be in the lower 90s. Heat index values getting up to 106. Tonight, mostly clear. Overnight lows in the mid-70s. For your Monday, tomorrow, partly sunny. 20% chance of rain. The heat is on again tomorrow. Highs in the mid-90s tomorrow. Heat index values getting up to 106 tomorrow. Right now, it is 89 degrees in Daytona Beach. It's 87 in Deltona. 88 in Sanford. And it is 89 degrees here in Orlando.

0: Praise. Who's this?
1: Good morning. This is C. LaJuan.
0: Who you checking in for, C. LaJuan?
1: The Shabbat Church in Apopka, Florida. Our Bishop and Pastor, Bishop Todd M. Hall, Sr.
0: Blessings on you and have a great morning.
1: Thank you. You too.
0: Yes, bye-bye. Ma'am. Bye-bye. G. Praise, who you checking in for?
1: Bread of Life Ministries, Apostle Alfonso Austin, Jr. is the Apostle.
0: All right. Blessings on you.
1: Thank you. God bless you, too.
0: Okay, bye-bye.
1: Thank you.
0: Yes, ma'am. G-Praise, good morning. Who you checking in for?
2: Good morning. The Way, Truth, and Life Empowerment Ministry.
0: All right. God bless you.
2: Pastor Keith Malone.
0: Pastor Keith Malone. Amen. Blessings on you. Okay, bye-bye.
2: Have a good day.
0: Yes, ma'am. Good morning. It's the church check-in. Who you checking in for?
3: Good morning. I'm checking in for the Mount Moriah Missionary Baptist Church of Winter Park, where Reverend Dr. Weaver Blunden is our pastor.
0: All right. I like how you do that. Blessings on you.
3: Blessings to you as well. Thank you.
0: Yes, ma'am. Bye. G-Praise 106.3, who you checking in for?
4: This is Sister Neal. I'm checking in for Open Doors Missionary Baptist Church, Edenville, Florida.
0: All right, now, Sister Neal. Blessings on you.
4: Yes, thank you.
0: G-Praise, who you checking in for?
5: I'm checking in for Dr. G.A. Hill.
0: Amen.
5: Dr. George J. Hill. The Tabernacle Friend Deliverance.

0: Shout out to Pastor G.A. Hill. Praise the Lord. Have a good day. Be blessed.
1: Yes, ma'am.
2: Good morning. Who's this?
3: Glenn, this is a shout out to Morgan Ministries Outreach. Morgan Ministries.
1: Morgan Ministries. All right. Thank you. God bless you. How you doing?
3: Doing good, Glenn. Good, good.
1: You
3: doing good?
1: I'm doing good. I'm doing good. Blessings on you.
3: God bless you,
1: bro. All right. All right, good. Good morning. Who you shouting out?
4: Yes, good morning.
1: Hey.
4: My name is Michelle, and I'm calling to put my church on the radio.
1: Okay.
4: And that would be the Fountain of Living Water Christian Ministry, Orlando, Florida, 2200, Apostle Henrietta Demonia.
1: All right. God bless you. Have a good day.
4: Thank you. Thank you. I keep up with you guys all the time. God bless.
1: Yes, ma'am. Good morning. God bless you. Who are you checking in for?
5: I am checking in for New Church of Faith in Orlando.
1: Amen. New Church of Faith. I love y'all at New Church of Faith.
5: I'm telling you, our ministries are on point. Our parking lot ministries, our children youth ministry is huge. I teach there, and our ushers, I guarantee you come to our church, you're going to be hugged at least seven times before you hit your feet.
1: I love it. I love it. I love it. I love it. New Church of Faith?
5: Yes, indeed.
1: Blessings
5: come
1: on
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1: Good stuff. I got you. 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It's church check-in. Hit me up, 407-636-8700. You already know how we do it. 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

0: 3, Orlando. I'm about to run around this room. God is so good. He's awesome. He's awesome. He's awesome. He's awesome. It's 12 o'clock. I'm Glenn Allgood. Sunday morning praise here on the G. Let's take a look at your G praise traffic. And as they say in the Wiz, the color is green. Everything is green. Man, you'll have a good ride home. Smooth sailing, no traffic. Sometimes that traffic after church can frustrate you. You were in church having a good time. When you got out, the devil came at you through the traffic. And you were sitting there saying, ragged, fracket, the frack, frack, riggers, the frack, frack, riggers, the frack, frack. And you was just in church. Razzit, frazzit, friggers, the frick, frick, frackin' the frack, frack. Don't do it. Don't do it. Don't do it. Don't do it. I-4 eastbound, delaying incident free. I-4 westbound, no problems. All of the other toll roads are up to speed. So you don't have to razzle and frazzle the frickin' and frock of the frock. The enemy be coming at you all kind of ways. That's your G-Praise traffic. All right. Your G-Cast for this Sunday. Partly sunny. 50% chance of showers and thunderstorms. Highs today are going to be in the lower 90s. It's going to be hot before the rain comes. Heat index getting up to 106. Tonight, mostly clear. Overnight lows in the mid-70s. For your Monday tomorrow, partly sunny. Only a 20% chance of rain tomorrow. The heat is coming back tomorrow. Heat is on. Heat index getting up to 106. Highs tomorrow will be solidly in the mid-90s tomorrow. Right now at 12:02, it's 89 in Daytona Beach, 89 in Deltona, 90 in Sanford, and it's 89 in Orlando.
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0: Sunday morning praise. People listening from everywhere this morning. Shouts going out to Miami, my cousin Gregory Barnes. I love you, bro. This is for you.
2: Somebody lift your hands as we celebrate the greatness of our God. He's great and he's greatly to be praised.

0: Sunday morning praise. Eric, you about to start something. Feeling all right. Man, oh, man, oh, man, oh, man. 12:13, I'm Glenn Allgood. Hey, how you doing? Sunday morning praise. Church chicken, I love it. That's why they call it broadcasting. The Lord said to make his name great, make his name big. And that's what we do. I love it when we broadcast. Reaching Las Vegas. Check it out. G-Brains, who is this?
1: Good morning. This is Lisa.
0: Hey, Lisa.
1: I'm calling to put my church out there this morning. New Light Evangelistic Center of Orlando.
0: Uh-huh.
1: I'm actually calling from Las Vegas. I got y'all pumped up, locked in every day because we don't have 24-hour gospel here in Las Vegas.
0: Yeah.
1: So I love you guys and thank you.
0: Yes, man. Blessings on you in Vegas.
1: All right. Amen. God bless you guys. Have a great day.
0: Okay, bye-bye. 407-636-8700. You already know how we do. Come on. Here goes one more. Who is this?
2: This is Wendy.
0: Hey, Wendy. How you doing?
2: I'm well. I'm well. Thank
0: Good.
2: You for asking.
0: All right. Who you shout now?
2: Love thy neighbor, Pastor Charles H. McQuarters.
0: Good stuff. Thank you.
2: You as well.
0: Okay. G Praise, who you checking in for?
3: Pastor Omega Jenkins' anniversary at True Vine Baptist Church, Orlando.
0: True Vine Baptist Church, Orlando. Tell him I said
3: okay.
0: Hey.
3: I sure will. This is his wife. I sure will. I'll let him know.
0: Good stuff. Blessings on you.
3: All right. Thank you.
0: 407-636-8700. Call. It's the church check-in here on the G.

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2: G-Praise, 106.3, Orlando 1226. I'm Glenn Allgood. Man, church check-ins. Y'all was on fire today for the church check-ins. What? I especially like this. I got to play this one good. Y'all was on fire. Completely on fire. G-Praise, who is this?
3: Good morning, this is Lisa.
2: Hey, Lisa.
3: I'm calling to put my church out there this morning, New Light Evangelistic Center of Orlando.
2: Uh-huh.
3: I'm actually calling from Las Vegas. I got y'all pumped up, locked in every day because we don't have 24-hour gospel here in Las Vegas.
2: Yeah.
3: So I love you guys and thank you.
2: Yes, man. Blessings on you in Vegas.
3: All right, amen. God bless you guys. Have a great day.
2: Okay, bye-bye. And to that, I say, Viva Las Vegas. Viva Las Vegas. wait. I got another one. Whoa. G-Praise 106.3, how you doing?
4: Well, hello there. This is your friend, Dr. Pam Pye,
2: yeah.
4: The G-Factor, a.k.a. the whole doctor. I'm going to shout out.
2: Hey, Pastor Pam, who you checking in for this morning?
4: I'm checking in for the awesome St. Mark AME Church. Bishop Marvin Sanders said, hey, the powerful sister prayer. So say peace back to prayer for love you, Glenn. You're doing an awesome job. See you at the T.O.P. So that's what God wants you to do.
2: Yes, ma'am. I love you.
3: Love you, too.
2: Okay, bye-bye. G-Praise, who you checking in for today?
5: I'm checking in. My name is Victoria, and I'm checking in with Mount Carmel Missionary Baptist Church from Daytona, Florida, with Jeffrey Robinson is the pastor.
2: Mount Carmel in Daytona Beach.
5: Yes.
2: Blessings on you. Have a great day.
5: Thank you.
2: That's how we do it. Where the Spirit of the Lord is, there is liberty. Let me say it again. Where the Spirit of the Lord is, there is liberty. Where the Spirit of the Lord is, there is freedom. Hit me up, 407-636-8700. Church check-ins all Sunday long on the G.

0: bless you guys. Thank y'all so much for coming out.
1: 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I want to shout out Miss Cheryl in Cerency, Georgia at Bethel AME. She didn't get in time enough, but I'm going to shout her out anyway. Shout out. Thank you for checking in. Thank you for checking in for your church this morning in Cerency, Georgia. 12:35, I'm Glenn Allgood. Let's take a look-see at your G traffic in your G-Cast for right now. Let's start with I-75 northbound. We're going to find at State Road 326 in Zuba about a five-minute slowdown. The only other hotspot is on I-4 eastbound where there is congestion building in between State Road 536. That's World Center Drive and State Road 535, which is Apopka Vineland Road. You're looking at a 10-minute tap of your brakes. Other than that, you'll be up to speed on I-4 eastbound and I-4 westbound. Everybody else is looking good, too. Turnpike 408, 417, 429, all doing great. That is your G traffic on this Sunday morning praise. All right, your G-Cast for the rest of the day calls for highs in the lower 90s. It's going to be hot today. Heat index values reading up to 106 before the rain comes. We've got a 50% chance of showers and thunderstorms today. Tonight, mostly clear. Overnight lows getting down into the mid-70s in Central Florida. For Monday, partly sunny. 20% chance of rain. The rain chances go way down. You've got highs tomorrow in the mid-90s as the heat makes a comeback tomorrow. Heat index values up to 106 tomorrow. Right now at 12:37, it's 89 degrees in Daytona Beach. It's 90 already in Deltona. It's 90 and warming up in Sanford. And it's 89 degrees here in Orlando.

0: Praise 106.3 Orlando. I'm Glenn Allgood. Sunday morning praise. Listen, listen to me. Listen when I tell you we love Orlando. We love Orlando. That's why we're here live Sundays. Sunday morning praise. Check it out. The church check-in was on fire. So I did three parts of it. Here we go. Part three, go. G praise, it's the church check-in. How you doing this afternoon?
1: Blessed and highly favored, and yourself?
0: I'm good. Who are you checking in for today?
1: Great. Majestic Life Church with our pastor, Dr. Reva Watkins, where we're majestically living daily.
0: I love that, majestically living daily. Tell Pastor Reva, I said, hey.
1: Sure will, Glenn.
0: Yes, ma'am.
1: Have a blessed week.
0: Blessings on you. G praise, who are you checking in for today?
2: Washington Chillis Church of Christ, Orlando, Florida. This is Sister Vivian Adams.
0: Awesome.
2: Thank you, dear. You too.
0: G praise, church check-in. Who are you checking in for today?
3: Good morning.
0: Hey, good morning. Who are you checking in for today?
3: I'm checking in for Rejoice in the Lord Ministries in Apopka on Gilliam Road. Our pastor is Pastor Roderick Zach.
0: Pastor Roderick Zach, I know him well.
3: God bless you.
0: Blessings on you. G Praise Church check-in. Who you checking in for?
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4: Thank you.
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Christy Praise, 106.3 Orlando, Sunday morning praise. I'm Glenn Allgood, Vashawn Mitchell on the G Joy. Man, I was just sitting here thinking about the joy that God gives us. It says down deep in our soul. Man, I was sitting here and he played back in my mind every time he saved me and rescued me. All the joyful moments. My children, my wife, my family. God is so good. He's so awesome. He's so worthy of every praise you could muster. Every hallelujah, every thank you, every glory. It all belongs to him. Amen? Amen. Start of school is tomorrow for Volusia, Brevard, Osceola Lake, Seminole counties all go back tomorrow. And then on Tuesday, Orange County goes back to school. We've got some resources at G Praise because we know how it is. We've got prayers. We've got conversation starters for you and your kids. It's all at gpraise.com, okay? All right, let's take a look at your G traffic. Turnpike southbound, right at Osceola Parkway, there's a six-minute slowdown. There's a crash on I-95 at 192 in Melbourne that's slowing traffic down. And on I-4 eastbound, 10 minutes from 536 to 535. Other than that, you're looking really, really good. That's your G traffic. Your G cast for the rest of the day, highs in the lower 90s. There's a 50% chance of rain today. Heat index is going to make it feel like 106. Overnight lows in the mid-70s. Tomorrow, your wake-up weather will be in the 70s, but it's going to warm up nicely. Small chance of rain tomorrow. The heat is going to come back tomorrow. Highs in the mid-90s tomorrow. Heat index value up to 106. 90 in Daytona Beach right now. 91 in Deltona. 91 in Sanford. 91 in Orlando. 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
2: 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All right, GCast, some clouds and showers tonight, low dropping down to about 78 degrees. For Monday, expect some sunshine, showers, thunder showers, a possibility, and a high right about 95 degrees. 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Here's Todd Tribbett on G Praise.

said to myself, how did I overcome all that I've been through? I've been through so much, but now I know. Mm-hmm. It was your mighty hand.

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Oh!

0: 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Jeep Praise, 106.3 Orlando, 93.3 in Sanford, doing what we do best. Just playing lots of great gospel. If you're headed home from church, thank you for letting us share the ride. Here's Chandler Moore.
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All right, G-Cast, looking at some clouds and showers possible this evening, low right about 78. And then tomorrow we'll see sun

Shine, pretty nice day, but those afternoon showers, a possibility. A 30% chance rain and a high of 95 degrees. Here's Todd Delaney on G Praise.

0: In the choir stand. Where is that? In the choir stand. Where it at?
1: In the choir stand. Where it at?
0: Hey!
1: In the choir stand.
0: Eddie, I want to go back to that. 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

0: 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Yes, it is. 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Where you at, choir members? God bless you. Oh, yeah. Praise.
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Let's just keep things rolling, shall we? Here's J.J. Harrison.

me. Hallelujah. You've given me everything I need. Are you grateful today? And with chaos around, I'll still choose to say, yeah. Lord, I thank you.

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All right, G-Cast, with clouds and showers possible this evening, low around 78 degrees. And then Monday, we got some sunshine on the way. Afternoon showers, thunder showers possible, and we'll top out right about 95 degrees.

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I'm Ellis, and tomorrow morning, my wife Hope will be here to help you start your day. She'll have you traffic, your weather, and of course, lots of great gospel. No better way to start your day than with a little hope in the morning, right here on Jeep Praise.

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1: 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I'm telling you what I know. God's got it.
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All right, GCAS, some clouds and showers possible this evening, low around 78. And then Monday, we got sunshine on the way. Chance of afternoon showers and a high right about 95 degrees. Stay cool. Ty Tribbett now on G-Praise.

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0: 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Good afternoon. I am LSB Feaster. So thrilled we can spend this afternoon together just enjoying some great gospel to keep us focused on our Lord. Here's P.J. Morton now on G-Praise.
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1: 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All right, got some cloud showers possible this evening, low around 78. And then Monday, we got sunshine on the way, maybe some afternoon thunder showers, and a high right about 95 degrees. Woo! Here's Nia Allen now on Gene Prayer.

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0: Gee, praise. 106.3 Orlando, 93.3 in Sanford. It is so hard to believe the kids are getting ready to head back to school. Man, where did the summer go? Here's Yolanda Adams on Gee, praise.
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That's all we do. Corin Hawthorne now, Look at God on G Praise.

Gene Praise, 106.3 Orlando, 93.3 in Sanford, Central Florida's gospel music station. All right, GCast, some clouds and showers possible this evening. We'll drop down to about 78. Monday, we got sunshine on the way and a high of 95 degrees. Woo! Ernest Pugh now. Woo!

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In your unfailing love, you will lead the people you have redeemed. Here's Isabel Davis now on the G.

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3: 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All right, G-Cast, some clouds and showers possible this evening, low around 78 degrees. And then sunshine tomorrow, we're going to see a high right about 95 degrees. And we're looking at about a 30% chance of rain. Daryl Walls featuring P.J. 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

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Can you believe summer is almost done? The kids are getting ready to head back to school. Where did the summer disappear to? Wow. Here's JJ Hairston in Youthful Praise on the G.

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Hope your family's ready for the kids to go back to school. Man, I can't believe it's here already. Here's EJ Fields now on G Praise.

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We are G Praise. Hope you're enjoying your Sunday afternoon. We will keep the gospel just rolling for you.

0: G Praise, 106.3 Orlando, 93.3 in Sanford, Central Florida's gospel music station. All right, GCast, some clouds, maybe some showers, thunder showers this evening. We'll drop down to about 78 degrees. And then tomorrow, another hot one on the way, high right about 95 degrees. And we're looking at a chance for some showers and thunder showers to roll through to cool us off. Kinda. Here's Renee Spearman and Hezekiah Walker on G Praise.
1: 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Here we go. Come on, Renee.

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0: 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I am Ella's Bee Feaster, and my wife Hope will be here tomorrow morning to help you start your day with your traffic, your weather, and lots of great gospel tomorrow morning, right here on the G.
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0: 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All right, GCast, some clouds tonight, maybe some showers and thunder showers. We'll drop down to about 75 degrees. Tomorrow, another hot, steamy one as we get to the mid-90s, and there is a chance for some afternoon showers to cool us off. Well, probably just actually make things more humid. Here's William Murphy on the G.
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We are G Praise, and our good news of the day, Exodus 15:13. 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

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G Praise.

Jeep Praise, 106.3 Orlando, 93.3 in Sanford. Good evening. I am Ellis. Lots of great gospel here to help us stay focused on our God. Dorinda Clark Cole now.

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All right, G-Cast, we're looking at some clouds and showers, thunder showers possible this evening. Low, right about 78 degrees, then sunshine tomorrow, and a high right about 95 degrees. It's Luther Barnes now. Look to the hills on G-Praise.

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So many of our kids going back to school tomorrow. Orange County going back on Tuesday. I just pray it is a great year for all of our kids.

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2: 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All right, let's just keep the gospel rolling. But first, we got some clouds and showers on the way tonight, low around 78 degrees. And then tomorrow, sunshine. We should make it up to about 95 degrees, but there is a chance for some of those afternoon showers to roll through. It's the choir room now. Love never fails on G-Praise.
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Man, I can't believe tomorrow is the first day of school for so many of our kids. Tuesday is the start day for Orange County. Smokey Norfolk now, in my name.

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All right, G-Cast, some clouds and showers possible this evening, low around 78 degrees, and sunshine tomorrow. We should top out right about 95 degrees. Woo! 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

Central Florida's gospel music station, G Praise on Grace. Okay, so our G cast looks like still a slight chance of rain in the area. Overnight low going to be around 75. Now Monday, high going to be around 95, a 30% chance of some rain and thunderstorms. Right now we're at 84 degrees at G Praise.

And God is no respecter of persons.

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Jeepers, as the kids get ready to go back to school tomorrow, it looks like we still have one fun weekend for them and you. We have a family.

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I'm Grace, G-Cast. Okay, so tonight looks like still a slight chance of rain in the area. Overnight, look going to be around 75 and more rain tomorrow. 30% chance anyway. Possible thunderstorms late in the day. High 95. Right now, we're at 84 degrees and some rain still happening. G-Praise.

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